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All I ever get from you is nagging and bragging. My poor heart is sagging. The way you toss my heart around is a crying shame. I bet you wouldn't like it if I did the same. You're only happy tearing all

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My cat gets catatonic. My violets start to shrink when the

time I rose. Come to me, Patti LaBelle. I've got the that was pathetic. I know you feel that way too sometimes, don't you? You listen to the radio and you say, hey, I want to sing that way, but first you make sure that no one is spying on you, and then you let it out in your shower, and you feel so fantastic until you find out your boyfriend, your girlfriend, or your husband, or your wife is making fun of you. You too!

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1: Boy, there's a little sale I'm late for up at Barney's, but it's still better.
0: Oh, come on, come on. What about that 30% sale at Jimmy Choo's and Saks Fifth Avenue Friends and Family Day? Huh?
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1: Was it in Tahiti? Or was it on the Nile?

Remember you. You're the one who made my dreams come true. A few kisses ago, I remember you. You're the one who said I love you too. I do, didn't you know?

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1: No one to talk with, all by myself. No one to walk with, but I'm happy on the shelf.

So the Bible said, and it still is news. Mama may have, Papa may have, but God bless the child that's got.